0: Have you been to Paris? I heard it's lovely this time of year, but only in April.
1: I'll go to Paris with you. Just say the word, it don't matter what day it is, what month, what week, what season. I just want to be with you.
0: Oh, the leaves are brown, all tumbling down. Remember, dear, I was so content with you.
1: April showers, they bring on May flowers, but I want my love to bloom with you.
0: I never knew the charm of spring until I met a face.

0: it could be so nice.
1: Oh, it's a roll of the dice. What about the rain?
0: Don't take a chance, don't you worry one bit. I am yours
1: forever and ever.

crazy music, music that keeps calling me so very close to you, turns me your slave. Come and do with me any little thing you want to, anything baby, just let me get next to you.